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What I see can make me stop and stare.

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4: Wake up in the morning feeling like P. Diddy.
5: Hey, what up, girl?
4: Grab my glasses, I'm out the door. I'm gonna hit this city.
5: Let's
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And I think to myself, why now? 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
1: Hey, Ziba, is she there?
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Every sprouting tree, every child of peace, every cloud and sea. 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Now I'm sucked into your lives through rust. 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Y'all can see me now cause you don't see with your eye. You perceive with your mind. That's

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Pray to God or something, or whatever you do. What I see can make me stop and stare.

must think that I'm a fool. You must think that I'm new to this, but I have seen this song before.